Jordan Davis joined us on the show on Friday. If you missed any of it, have no fear. We're revisiting that conversation tonight with you. And we're going to find out what the biggest reward for being a musician for him is coming up in two songs. Here's Jake Owens, Barefoot Blue Jean Night.

0: It's that laid-back Louisiana charm and the amazing song lyrics and vocals. Let's get back into it with Jordan Davis.
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2: At this stage of your career, what feels more rewarding? Chart success, all the awards, or hearing fans tell you that one of your songs made a real difference in their life?
3: Man.
2: All important.
3: The last one, all important, but the last one's pretty awesome. Yeah. Some of the messages I get, or just being at shows and, you know, having people. I think this last tour we had, when we were in Europe, I think we had two people get engaged at shows during Next Thing You Know. And that, to me, is kind of like, all right, that's really cool that this very monumental moment in their life, they've chose to have this song and this night be a part of it. But then too, just like people telling stories about, you know, By Dirt kind of giving them a nudge to, you know, finally move out and find the property that they wanted to kind of start building their life on. And, that's as a songwriter, I think that one's always gonna be pretty rewarding.
2: Yeah, something that inspired them to get out there and take part of the American dream.
3: Absolutely.
2: Yeah.
3: And even like, you know, we just got to play with Brandon Lake a couple weekends ago, and he was kind of talking about, you know, how By Dirt, you know, when they were looking for property, that was one that they would always kind of go back to. So stories like that are just like, you know, especially when it comes from somebody that I admire as a songwriter and performer. Yeah. That's pretty cool.
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It's an expanded reissue of California Sunrise. Yeah, the 10th anniversary edition from John Party. That coming out on June 12th. I am looking forward to it. Here's his latest, Boots Off. This is Country Nights Live.

Corey Kent is going to be on Country Nights Live coming up very soon, and I'm definitely going to chat with him about this amazing song right here with Coe Wetzel. It's Rocky Mountain Low.

Jordan Davis hung out with us on Friday on Country Nights Live, and we're revisiting me talking to him about the man everybody loves, Brandon Lake, coming up in two songs. Don't miss out on that. Here's Bailey Zimmerman, Chevy Silverado.

0: 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Jordan Davis joins me.
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2: So Brandon Lake has so many inspirational messages, and I love that he is collabing with so many country artists right now and coming into the scene.
3: Yeah.
2: What's it like working with him?
3: Man, he is, an amazing human. Just such a good dude. It's cool to have another, when I was out with him, we played together in Charlotte, and he had his fam out, so I got to meet them. And then able to take in the show, I think that was the thing that was really kind of crazy to me. It's like, one second worship revival show, next second it's a country show, and then you're all of a sudden in the middle of a Southern rock show. You're kind of just like, good night. But, he's a crazy talented guy. But he's the one that I think before I left Charlotte, I was like, hey, man, I'm working on a new record right now. And I would love to get together and write with you and see if we could put something out together. So that's who I'm kind of going for right now.
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9: 20 years ago, the average attention span was about 2.5 minutes. Today, it's just 47 seconds. Pretty disconcerting. That's according to new research out of UC Irvine. But really, this isn't our fault, at least not entirely. We can blame technology and the world around us. Attention, it turns out, is not an unlimited resource. You only have so much of it to give. Start paying more attention to what times of the day you seem to be at your mental peak. Try to knock out the more complicated stuff during that time. It's also important to take breaks every so often so you can more easily lock in when you're trying to concentrate. One expert said, even trying to visualize where you want to end your day with everything all wrapped up or with tons left to do. That can act as a real motivator. I'm Dr. Sanjay Gupta, helping you live a better life.
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Nashville for CMA Fest coming up very quickly at the beginning of June. Can't wait to chat with him. And these guys already have a Grammy for this one. It's him and Jelly Roll. Amen.

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0: He's a family man, hit maker, and amazing storyteller. 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
0: I just learned that you and Thomas Rhett have the exact same birthday. Oh my goodness.
2: I know. And it also made me remember that I did not wish him happy birthday. TR, I'm sorry, buddy. I love you, man, but I totally forgot. It's my birthday too, man. That day's about me, you know?
0: I'm going to have you look up a Shel Silverstein poem. I'm disgusted with my sister. I'm positively sore. I've never been so angry with a human being before. She's everything detestable that's spelled with A through Z. I'd like to, I don't know, something, wave a magic wand and make her disappear, for she forgot today's my birthday. Oh, how could she? She's my twin.
2: Wow. That's really good that you remembered that.
0: You gotta send him that at some point.
2: Oh my gosh, you know, my wife's birthday is my birthday too.
0: Are you serious?
2: Yeah, I'm sitting here talking about Thomas Rhett, my wife. We have this, so all three of us have the same birthday.
0: Okay.
2: Not the same year, but same day.
0: What do you like to do if you and your wife have the same birthday? What do you like to do on your birthday?
2: That means I don't have a birthday.
0: I'm a twin. I guess.
2: Like my, for some reason, my wife is like, no, this is my birthday.
0: It's her day, huh?
2: Like, and I'm just like, all right. I've never really like thought much of birthdays. So I'm totally fine with just being like, okay, cool. My birthday doesn't exist anymore. We'll just celebrate you all day. So different than all the other. No, I'm kidding.
0: I totally want to get you something really nice for your birthday when it comes up next. Now.
2: Yeah. No, it's what were we doing this year? I think we took a trip. I just got back from Australia.
0: Right.
2: And we were in Carmel. So we stayed in Carmel out in California, and some of her friends. So this was the big one first. This was her 40th. So she was like, all right, I'm going to have some friends come in. I surprised her with some friends out there, and we had a couple days out there, which was pretty cool.
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Let's introduce you to a newcomer to the country scene right now, Jacob Hackworth. Here's what took you so long. You told

I'm going to give you just two guesses before we play the song for you. Who just got married to their girlfriend, and it is amazing because they're so in love? Zach Brown. I'm so happy for the two of them. Here's one of our faves. It's Chicken Fried on Country Nights Live.

0: He's the voice behind Buy Dirt, Bar None, Turn This Truck Around, and so many more hits. 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
2: Learn the Hard Way. Name of the album. What's the hardest lesson that you've ever had to learn the hard way?
3: Oh, God.
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2: There's a whole album named that, so there's got to be a ton.
4: I'm trying to think of one that I could share on air here without somebody being like, yeah, you should have known that going into that one, pal. Yeah, I think, you know, to make it family friendly here, you know, how fast, you know, and I've talked about this for Next Thing You Know, the days are long, the years are short when it comes to kiddos and family, and not just even that. You know, I just got back from a trip with my high school buddies, and, you know, it's the first time we've done that in a couple of years, and, you know, it just, like, you start looking around, and you're like, dang, man, like, we haven't done this, and so much has happened in everybody's life, and, you know, I think you start realizing that life's short, and it's precious, and every day should be enjoyed, because sometimes it, you know, you don't, now it's getting heavy. I should have stuck with some of the other ones, but, you know, you don't realize how, you know, nobody knows. And so, you know, every day's a gift. So, you gotta celebrate it like that.
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1: Getting to have a song with Randy Houser. Unbelievable. And there's also a soft spot for the title track, Population Me. I got to write that with Dan Tominski. Still to this day, my all-time favorite movie is Oh Brother, Where Art Thou.
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Luke Holmes took his My Kind of Saturday Night tour to Canada this weekend. Montreal. Epic. Just epic. Here's back in the South.

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2: Yeah, there's definitely some that I thought would have done better than they did. You know, there's one called Church in a Chevy off of my second record that I've always loved. And luckily the fans, I feel like it's still like a fan favorite, so they asked for it. But if I could go back and like single one, it would probably be Church in a Chevy.
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33: A Better Life with Dr. Sanjay Gupta.
34: We all know how important it is to stay active as we age, especially as we get older. But I've come to realize that for as good as people are about getting their cardio in, a lot of older folks really don't seem to be doing the recommended amount of strength training or even understand why it's so important. It helps you stay functional and therefore independent for as long as possible. Certified strength and conditioning specialist Dana Santis says a great place to start is not with dumbbells or barbells, but with your body weight, which allows you to build strength while also learning how your body moves and where your limitations exist. It also reduces the risk of overwhelming your connective tissue, which adapts more slowly than muscles as we get older. Once you're comfortable, you can dial up that intensity, but do it slowly, do it carefully. I'm Dr. Sanjay Gupta, helping you live a better life.
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0: had Jordan Davis hang with us on Country Nights Live on Friday. Revisited some of that conversation tonight. If you missed it, we'll find out what he's listening to right now in two songs. You know it's Riley Green. Here's Change My Mind.
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2: Okay, your life right now, if it had a theme song that wasn't country music, what's your life look like? What's the song that you're just jamming to?
3: What am I listening to right now? I'm a big Holly Humberstone fan. She's over in the UK and just great singer-songwriter. She's got a song called Cruel World that is really cool. I got to meet her when we were over in Europe, so... and that was one just to get to tell her I love her records and basically beg her that when she comes to Nashville again, let's get together and write a song. So, but she's got a new record out that's really good. So I'd say Holly Humberstone.
2: 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I'm going to go look her up.
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3: Thank you so much, babe. Appreciate you.
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27: Making sure your kids get enough sleep. It's one of the most important things you can do for them as a parent, and yet it's often overlooked. Not only does sleep in the early years set the stage for mental and physical health, it also creates the foundation for how one sleeps later in life. That's according to the National Sleep Foundation. Now, that organization recommends 14 to 17 hours a night for newborns, 12 to 15 for infants, 11 to 14 for toddlers, 10 to 13 for preschoolers, and 9 to 11 for school-aged children. When it's age appropriate, start by talking to your kids about why sleep is important. It helps their body grow, helps their brains learn, helps their mood stay steady. Don't underestimate the importance of a routine. You can even narrate what you're doing step by step to help them along the way. I'm Dr. Sanjay Gupta, helping you live a better life.
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Thanks to Lisa, who's checking us out in Atlanta tonight. So great chatting with you. She didn't want to go on the radio with me. She's a little shy. Requested Justin Moore. Here's Time's Ticking on Country Nights Live.

I've been looking at all the video footage coming in all over social media of Luke Combs's My Kind of Saturday Night Tour hitting Quebec, Canada this weekend. That was a good time to be had. Here's Be By You.

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0: Carry On. That is Kenny Chesney's latest on Country Nights Live. I got a chance to catch up with him, remembering some moments of his life.
1: Well, yeah. I mean, look, there are years where it was a blur. I mean, we did so many shows early on. You know, I was trying to think back, you know, because when I first got started, I was gone so long that I would literally pack to come home. I wouldn't pack to go on the road. I had all my stuff out there. So if I had 3 or 4 days off, I would pack to come home. And so over the years, that was pretty much a blur. Mm-hmm. But when you start to think about, you know, all the times that you can really see concrete change and go from one step to another and take a different step in your life, in this career, I mean, there were so many. But I told George Strait the other night, there were two summers that I was on the road with George Strait that quantifiably changed my life. And it was the first time that I was out there playing in front of the masses, right? Before that, I was playing, it was a fraction of all of that. And I'll just forever be grateful for that. But there are a lot of those moments, and some of those moments are in the book, but I can sit and think about all those times, you know, right when the No Shoes album came out, that was another time where we as a band and a road family and everybody associated with my life out there felt a real change.
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So great to have Jordan Davis on the show this last Friday and revisiting some of that chat tonight. Always fun. Always fun. We'll see you again tomorrow, 7 o'clock. Here's Bar None.

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Dance Live. I'm Bev Rainey. Thank you for joining us tonight. If you missed Jordan Davis hanging with us on Friday, we're going to revisit some of that throughout the evening tonight. So you didn't miss a thing. Don't you worry about it. Okay, turn this truck around. We're going to get into it with him about that song coming up in two songs. Right now, Megan Maroney's Beautiful Things. You're still

0: Country Nights Live, it's Bev Rainey and Jordan Davis. Always love having you on the show. Welcome.
1: I've been looking forward to this for a couple weeks now, so thank you for having me on. This will be awesome.
0: Okay, so let's talk about Turn This Truck Around, flying up the charts. Man, congratulations. If somebody is just listening to it for the first time, how would you describe the song?
1: Oh, a rocking, kind of a rocking heartbreak song that really doesn't have a clear ending. But that's what a lot of people have been like, so what, does the guy turn the truck around or does he just keep driving? I'm like, well, I guess he's still driving. We never settled it, but yeah, you know, it's kind of inspired by thinking back on, as a kid, me and my brother and my sister, we'd always fight in the back of the truck, and my dad would have to turn around and be like, hey, knock it off, or I'm going to turn this truck around and take us back home. So that was where that kind of idea came from, and had some good co-writers be able to turn it into a good old heartbreak song.
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Tucker Wetmore was recently on Country Nights Live with us. Had a great time. If you missed any of it, get social with us. With Bev Rainey, TikTok, Instagram, Facebook. Check out the video. Here's 3, 2, 1.

Luke Bryan wants to make a date with you and Jason Aldean. It's going to be good, too. Double headlining, double down tour. I love it. I've actually seen it already. It's a fantastic show. Get to one of those shows if you can. Here's Country and She Knows It.

0: He gives us songs that hit you right in the chest or bring you way back to your childhood. It's Jordan Davis on the show.
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35: A better life with Dr. Sanjay Gupta.
36: 20 years ago, the average attention span was about 2.5 minutes. Today, it's just 47 seconds. Pretty disconcerting. That's according to new research out of UC Irvine. But really, this isn't our fault, at least not entirely. We can blame technology and the world around us. Attention, it turns out, is not an unlimited resource. You only have so much of it to give. Start paying more attention to what times of the day you seem to be at your mental peak. Try to knock out the more complicated stuff during that time. It's also important to take breaks every so often so you can more easily lock in when you're trying to concentrate. One expert said, even trying to visualize where you want to end your day with everything all wrapped up or with tons left to do, that can act as a real motivator. I'm Dr. Sanjay Gupta, helping you live a better life.
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0: So the big game, yes, the Super Bowl, heading to Nashville in 2030, and Eric Church is already raising his hand going, hey, we need a country halftime show. Good for him. Here's Springsteen.
1: To this

Justin, this is The Overnight Ride. Corey Kent just announced a brand new album. Heartland Rock and Roll will be out on September 25th. He'll be on the show very, very soon. Now, here is a collaboration with him and Ko Wetzel. But I ran into Corey here in the studios. I know there's another collab on the album. He almost leaked it. Almost had it.

0: say so. I like to rearrange our thinking sometimes. My name's Justin. This is the Overnight Ride. It's that time of year when we get the list of the top beaches in the United States. This from Dr. Beach, who is a real doctor. He is a coastal scientist, Dr. Stephen Leatherman. You know, the last name's ironic, which means he spends a lot of time at the beach tanning, so he kind of looks like leather, I guess. So Leatherman is appropriate. He's been ranking the country's 650 public beaches since 1991. Let me give you the top five. Maine Beach, East Hampton, New York. Wailea Beach, Maui, Hawaii. Kaladesi Island State Park in Clearwater, Florida. St. Andrews State Park in Panama City, Florida. Number one, I'm going to butcher the name. Papui Beach, Kauai, Hawaii. Okay, you take the list, you're like, I'm not going to go there. That is why I always say the best beach in the United States is the closest beach to you. Whatever beach you can get to quickly, you can get to cheaply and not spend the money, that is the top beach. The one I can drive to. The one that's right here. The one I know I can control my circumstances. I don't have to get in a plane. I don't have to go anywhere. Maybe a little plane. The best beach is the closest one to you. If you adopt that thinking, you'll have no FOMO.
1: 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The Overnight Ride will be right back.
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15: For the ninth year in a row, Finland has been named the happiest country in the world. That's according to the World Happiness Report put out every year by the Wellbeing Research Center at the University of Oxford in the UK. Two other Nordic nations, Iceland and Denmark, came in at numbers 2 and 3. Now, having spent quite a bit of time in these countries over my 2.5 decades as a journalist, I can tell you that this is not at all that surprising. There's an entirely different way of thinking in these countries. We before me, you might say. In other words, the mentality is less adversarial and much more, we're all in this together. One other interesting thing that came up was that no matter where someone lived, the more time they spent on social media, the less happy they were. Want to smile? It's simple. Put your phone away for a bit. I'm Dr. Sanjay Gupta, helping you live a better life.
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I do wonder if she still has it. My name's Justin. This is The Overnight Ride. Ashley McBride had special occasion chapstick. Most people have like special occasion socks or tie. She had chapstick. Gifted to her by Dolly Parton. You gotta use that sparingly. Once you run out, it's gone. It's Ashley. And what if we don't? Yeah.

At one point, we were sent a whole bunch of fake bangs for Ella Langley as a promotional item. They just clip onto the front of your hair. And like everybody wore them for a day and thought they were funny. Now they're just randomly around the office. Sometimes they look like spiders. Sometimes they scare people in the office. Ella Langley, Morgan Wallen, I Can't Love You Anymore on the Overnight Ride.

0: I know it's a celebrity game. I know it's for a good cause, but I still want to make a prediction. My name's Justin. This is the Overnight Ride. Tonight, the Sound Stadium, First Horizon Park here in Nashville, is the Rock and Jock Celebrity Softball Game to kick off CMA Fest. Team Military. Their captain's Riley Green. Gavin Adcock's on the team. Jordan Davis, Warren Zeiters, Jesse James Decker, Eric Decker. Team First Responders, led by Zach Top. Roger Clemens, Jay Cutler Hardy, Ashley Cook, Priscilla Block, Zach John King, Parker McCollum, Chris Lane, Waka Flocka Flame, and a whole bunch more. Now, just looking at that, because I don't have the full rosters in front of me, it seems like Zach Top's team might be the more stacked one. But Riley Green, I can't discount him, because he has been out doing batting practice and playing for the Savannah Bananas and professional teams for a while. So my official prediction, we'll know if I'm right tomorrow. Team Riley Green, Team Military, I believe, will take the crown. It's all for a good cause, Folds of Honor in Tennessee, but Team Riley Green's going to win.
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Brad just announced a brand new album, That's Just Me, will be out on September 18th. September is stacking up to be a huge month for new music. I feel like some more might be added. Maybe a new Morgan album. Maybe. Braylon James and Water at a Wedding.

0: friends.
1: Once again, Parker McCollum being very insightful. This one I may agree with the most. I'm Justin. It's the Overnight Ride. Always being thought-provoking on Instagram. He said, you want to know a big reason why people don't dance at parties anymore? Because y'all record everything. Exactly. You used to be able to dance. It wouldn't wind up on TikTok. Now if it winds up on TikTok, you can go viral and you don't even know about it. Let the people dance. It's Parker and Killamy.

My name's Justin. This is the Overnight Ride. I feel kind of left out. This feels like the first time in a while where we've had two artists on the show that have three names. We have Zach John King, and right now we have Charles Wesley Godwin and Luke Combs, and better that way.

0: changing the name and the location of this person in order to protect their identity and not give them up. My name's Justin. This is the Overnight Ride. Before we get there, third places were a tradition a couple years ago. They've kind of gone away since the pandemic. What is a third place? So you go to work, you go home, somewhere else where you socialize and meet people. So cafes, bars, parks, gyms. No one really has the third place to socialize. Well, now they're coming back because people realize they really need social, they really need interaction with people and not just screen time. The emerging trend for the third place is hotel lobbies. Now, if you've listened to the show, you know I love a hotel lobby, mostly for the hotel make your own breakfast. Waffle in the morning is one of my simple pleasures in life. Like, you're not going to go hang out at the hotel in the morning. It's usually afterwards. And this makes sense because they're not going to rush you out. I guess the staff assumes you're waiting for a room, waiting for a ride, waiting for your friends to get in there. So you can just roll up and sit down. Don't steal anything. Now, here's the protection part of me talking. Someone in my family who lived in a certain location in the United States, protecting their identity, has been doing this for years, ahead of the trend. But they go in the morning to take care of business. Like we'll reveal a little bit. He's not taking work meetings. He just goes to the same hotel every morning for 25 years to conduct business. He doesn't want to do it at home because people will get mad at him, if you get what I'm saying. Nothing illegal. He's dropping something off.
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As we await 2027, where Florida Georgia Line says they are flirting with the idea of playing new shows, Brian Kelly, Tyler Hubbard, still putting out new music on their own, gearing up for that tour eventually. New from Tyler Hubbard, it's Land on the Overnight Ride. Land.

I'm proud of everybody for suspending disbelief. I'm Justin. It's the overnight ride. So Derek's has opened up for Luke Combs on the tour a couple times. Of course, Derek's is still doing Hot Country Nights. And people are pretending that Derek's is not the lead singer of that band. Oh, who's this guy? They weren't announced.

Everybody picking September 18th. Mark it down. Riley Green's got a brand new album out that day. And Luke Bryan will give us his album signs. His country song came on the Overnight Ride.

0: This make me sound old. I'm Justin. It's the Overnight Ride. Or do you agree with me? So, past couple weekends, there's been some inclement weather during the Luke Combs tour. So, they've had to move his set times up. One week, I think it was 7 o'clock. Friday, it was 6:30. A 6:30 concert? Oh, not start time. Luke Combs went on at 6:30. I would love that. You know, you tailgate with some brunch. Then you see Luke home by 10:30, bed by 11? Am I crazy? Sounds amazing to me.
1: 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Second and third shifters, we are here for you. More of the Overnight Ride is next.
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6: Life with Dr. Sanjay Gupta.
7: Slowly but surely, AI is seeping its way into every corner of our lives. One area perhaps I didn't expect is diet advice. A new study out of Turkey found that chatbots are recommending to teen boys and girls that they restrict their daily calories to dangerously low levels and eat a balance of nutrients that are kind of out of whack. Remember, teenagers are growing, one pediatrician told us. If they aren't getting enough nutrition, it can really stunt their growth on a number of levels. And in extreme cases, it can lead to significant health consequences. Large language models, LLMs, they are designed to agree with you. So if you're looking to lose weight, they're going to push you pretty hard in that direction. They also sometimes don't know how to tell the difference between good information and bad information. And you know who does? Your doctor. I'm Dr. Sanjay Gupta, helping you live a better life.
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Jacob Hackworth got to Nashville on a Thursday, wrote Friday and Saturday, and then went home. 6 months later, he's like, I'm moving to Nashville. Now he's on the radio. Jacob Hackworth, what took you so long on the overnight ride?

done for on the overnight ride. That's just me, September 18th. That'll be the brand new Riley Green album. He did say a couple weeks ago there's going to be a good amount of collaborations. Will we get a new Ellis song? I don't know. Probably not, but there's always a chance.

My name's Justin. This is the Overnight Ride. Now that we've moved on from Denver, Colorado, Morgan Wallen is headed for two nights in Pittsburgh, Pennsylvania. Who will walk out with him? It's always easy to stay Steelers players. Maybe Aaron Rodgers. I will say a big bottle of ketchup. Because Heinz is out there. And the stadium used to be Heinz Stadium. So Morgan and a giant ketchup.

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0: time to keep the kids busy. I'm Justin. It is the Overnight Ride. List of top five toys to keep the kids busy during the summer was released. Number five, a bubble machine. You can pop those. Number four, badminton or croquet set. Number three, walkie-talkies. That should be number one. Number two, stomp rockets. You know those things, put the rocket on. You stomp on the pad, the rocket shoots up. They're great. Until they get stuck on top of something or in a tree. And number one, reusable water balloons. I have seen these. It kind of forms a pocket. You throw it, it explodes. You get to reuse it. You don't have to tie it or touch the balloons, which I hate doing. I'm going to add one to here. The coolest summer toy of all time. Maybe the most violent. And no, it's not lawn darts. The Crazy Daisy, which was a sprinkler. It was like a PVC tube that was flexible. And at the top was a petals from a daisy. And it shot water out. The problem was the thing was so violent. It would whip around. It would cut you up like razor blades. But it developed character. I don't know if they still sell it. I feel like it's been pulled from the market like lawn darts. But if you can find a Crazy Daisy, hours of fun. Also helps your agility, too, so you don't get sliced.
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2: 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Thank you for being part of our family. The Overnight Ride will be right back.
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This is where the artists and fans of country music come together. Welcome to the Overnight Ride, live from Nashville to hometowns across the USA.

My name's Justin. This is the Overnight Ride. I have it on good authority that we will see a music video for this one very, very soon. Someone you may know, maybe in it. It's Ian Munsick, Love is Blind, on the Overnight Ride.

look so pretty when the makeup on. You should hear her talking to her mama on the phone. I love it when she raps to

Alexandra K loves traveling because when she's on the West Coast, which she currently is, she can get in and out. What does she get? Double burger, animal style fries. And for the first time, she tried the green chilies. Let me tell you, I wasn't a huge In and Out fan. Then I was introduced to the chopped up grilled chilies, the green chilies on the burger. Changed my mind. Huh. I'm salivating on the mic. It's Alexandra K. And Straight for the Heart.

0: Stephen Wilson Jr. and Gary on the Overnight Ride. Some housekeeping. Corey Kent has a new album. It will be out at the end of September called Heartland Rock and Roll. And he will be on the show once again, joining a very small list of people who have been on this show two times. I did not give him a plaque. I feel like when you hit five, you may get a plaque or like a robe. They do that on Saturday Night Live.
1: 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We'll be right back.
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Friday, we got new music from Gavin Adcock. This time, he teamed up with Hudson Westbrook. And to promote it, they posted a picture of Beavis and Butthead. Feel like it won't be the only one between those two. Gavin's solo now. It's Wannabe on the Overnight Ride.

officially into June. My birthday is coming up. 2 years ago, I forgot it was my birthday, and we went to Texas Roadhouse in the middle of a meal. I remembered it was my birthday. And that was our tradition. That's how old I'm getting.

0: name's Justin. This is the Overnight Ride. Who's this?
1: Jeff the Joke Guy.
0: Jeff calling in from Texas. Dallas specifically. We'll make you laugh, make you cry, make you groan, make you think. What do you got?
1: If Jelly Roll loses any more weight, we're going to have to start calling in Veggie Roll. My ducks may not be in a row, but at least they're having fun. Your ducks probably hate you for making them line up like that. Out of all my body parts, I feel like my eyes are in the best shape. I do at least 1,000 eye rolls a day. I just read that there's a small island off the coast of Italy with 1 million Sicilian people. That's the biggest number I've ever heard.
2: It took me a second. 1 million Sicilian.
1: Did you hear about the frog that took the DNA test?
0: The frog that took the DNA test. What happened?
1: Turns out he was Italian and Irish and a tad Polish. This is Jeff the Joke Guy signing off. Have a great night.
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Boots off on display between Dan and Shay. Dan couldn't get his boots off because his feet swelled a little too much after performing. So Shay had to help him. It's John Morgan, kid myself, on the overnight ride.

Kenny Chesney carry on the overnight ride. His website, KennyChesney.com, says he is officially working on a brand new album. Songs he's collected over the last 10 years, so it's going to be killer. No date, time, title, or anything, but know it's happening.

0: Jackson Dean, Make a Liar on the Overnight Ride. New album, Magnolia Sage, out right now, and he celebrated by freshly burning some guitars with artwork, not setting them on fire.
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Good morning, good evening, whatever time of day it is for you. Always happy that you are here. My name is Justin. This is the Overnight Ride. We are kicking off the biggest week in Nashville all year. CMA Fest kicks off in just a couple days. It's going to be hot. It's going to be sweaty. I have already started hydrating. I also saw the Liquid IV like promo people outside. Asked them for an entire box. They gave it to me. They looked at me sweating in a white t-shirt and said, he needs

0: I guess if you're going to do it, the best place to do it is at Target. I'm Justin. This is the Overnight Ride. It took me a few days to process this, to put the story together of what I witnessed at 9:30 p.m. in a Target parking lot. I had just got some ice cream with a friend, and we were walking to Target to pick some stuff up, household things. I needed razors, and I hear doors of a car slamming multiple times over and over. So I gotta investigate. I need to see what is going down. So I find the car. We keep our distance because this man is very angry. Car door slams, and my guy punts an energy drink 50 feet in the air. Like, if an NFL scout was near him, he probably would have got signed. And I went, that's weird. Let's keep watching, but also be nonchalant. You don't want to stare. So we're walking through Target. We get in Target. See the guy storm in through the Target doors. And I see that his pants are very, very, very wet. I say, he must have peed himself in the car. That's why he's mad. And a couple minutes go by and I piece it together. He must have spilt the energy drink on his pants to take out his frustration, punted the can 50 feet in the air. So I go, okay, funny, put it out of my mind. Then I hear him storming around the corner about 10 minutes later, once again, with, in his right hand, a pair of pants. New pair of pants that he probably got off the clearance rack, because you're not going to spend a whole bunch of money on new pants that you just spilt, that you spilt energy drink on. I said to myself, you know what? If I ever have to pee myself, the best place would be Target. I know this guy's misfortune is terrible, but the lesson I learned is, if you're going to wet your pants, make sure the place has a good clearance rack so you can get new ones.
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10: Eating a healthy diet is not only good for you physically, it can also keep your brain sharp as you age. According to a new study out of China, people who most closely followed the MIND diet slowed aging in key structures inside their brains by more than 2 years. The MIND diet is a combination of the Mediterranean diet, which we talk a lot about, and the DASH diet, which stands for Dietary Approaches to Stop Hypertension. All three of these diets are similar, but the MIND diet puts more of an emphasis on berries, beans, leafy green vegetables, fish, poultry, whole grains, olive oil, and nuts. You're not going to eat foods with a lot of saturated fat. We're talking cheese, butter, red meat, or anything fried. You really don't have to eat like this 100% of the time. That's the key. Just do the best that you can. I'm Dr. Sanjay Gupta, helping you live a better life.
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My name is Justin. This is the Overnight Ride. At one point over the past few months, the number one merch seller in the WWE was apparently Jelly Roll, beating John Cena, CM Punk, Roman Reigns. It was Jelly Roll. And I think that includes the pre-orders for his action figure that is coming out to Target very, very soon. It's Need a Favor on the Overnight Ride.

My name's Justin. This is the Overnight Ride. Last week, Bailey Zimmerman announced that he will be going to Australia for the Different Night Same Rodeo Tour, which means we're going to get some chaotic videos of him in koalas and kangaroos. So I Googled, are there Chevy Silverados in Australia? It's the best-selling full-size truck down there. Crazy. Ironic coincidence? Probably coincidence. It's BZ and Chevy Silverado.

0: 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Hardy, Eric Church, Morgan Wallen, and Tim McGraw. Here's MacArthur.
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0: Suddenly, all the Riley Green news makes sense. He's got a new album on the way. My name's Justin. This is The Overnight Ride. On Friday, Think As You Drunk, a new song drop with Toby Keith on the end, a summer anthem. And his fourth album, That's Just Me, will be out on September 18th. He'll be on The Voice. He's hosting the CMA Fest TV special. Now it all makes sense. Brand new album, middle of September, from Riley Green.
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Before that song was Caroline Jones, "You're It For Me, Honey." And that one is Stella Lefty in Boston. I'm Justin. It is the Overnight Ride. It's Kane Brown

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Southwest Louisiana's number one country. The Big Kicks 96.1, 8 down past the hour. I'm Chris St. James, clear downtown Lake Charles, and the temperature 78. It's the Big Show. Good morning.

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1: After all the bars are closed,

stuck in traffic on Ryan, Highway 171, I-10 or 210? Let us keep you company. Southwest Louisiana's number one country, the Big Kicks 96.1.

0: Mix of clouds and sun with scattered thunderstorms today. Rain chance 40%. Clear now in 78. 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

0: Be her, Ella Langley on the Big Kix 96.1. Here she is talking about tour essentials.
1: My dog, I bring him out as much as I possibly can. Cough drops, I always need cough drops. 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

0: John Morgan on the Big Kicks 96.1, Southwest Louisiana's number one country. I'm Chris St. James. 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

0: On the way, bomb of the hour, a look back on this day in country music history and your Big Show forgotten favorite hangout. I'm Chris St. James. Welcome to the Big Show. Let's talk bourbon and beyond. 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
1: Louisiana Radio Network, I'm John Burns. After the Senate gave its final legislative passage of the new congressional map on Friday, the Public Affairs Research Council issued new commentary on the map that Governor Landry quickly signed into law. Research Director Melinda Lalotte says the new map essentially undoes the work of the legislature in 2024 when Governor Landry called them into a special session just after taking office to redraw the map in order to comply with a judge's order to create a second majority black district.
2: They've gone back to a sixth district that looks similar to the one that had previously been held by Garrett Graves, who chose not to run when they redrew the map in 2024.
1: While the redrawing of the congressional map will be what this legislative session is remembered for, Barry Irwin, chief policy officer of Leaders for a Better Louisiana, says the session was actually very productive. Lawmakers passing several bills aimed at strengthening Louisiana's workforce.
3: Administration bills that are really far-reaching, that are going to have a real impact in trying to improve what we're doing in training our workforce.
1: The start of June in Louisiana doesn't just mean the beginning of summer. It's also the start of hurricane season. LSU health climatologist Barry Kime says this year's season has been forecasted to be below average, with a predicted total of 8 to 14 named storms thanks to El Nino conditions.
4: That basically creates enough wind shear to keep a hurricane season from really blossoming.
0: Well, the NBA Finals are officially set. The red-hot New York Knicks will take on the young San Antonio Spurs. Game 1 tip-off Wednesday night, 7:30 on ABC. Meanwhile, at Daikin Park, Stros don't get it done, falling at home to Milwaukee. Brewers win that matchup 2-0. Looks like Houston's bats took the night off, while the Knicks and Spurs are just getting warmed up. From the Johnson Firm Weather Center, a mix of clouds and sun with scattered thunderstorms. Highs, upper 80s. Rain chance, 40%. 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Search the Johnson Firm Lake Charles on YouTube.
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0: Ty Myers, Ends of the Earth on the Big Kicks 96.1. Southwest Louisiana's number one country. We'll find out what's trending on this 1st of June. That's coming up in 15 minutes' time. Sooner than that, another key word for you for bourbon and beyond. Hang out. On this date in country music history, let's start with a birthday. Born on this date in 1953, Ronnie Dunn of Brooks and Dunn, one half of the most award-winning duos in country music history. The year was 1992. Billy Ray Cyrus was at number one on the country charts with Achy Breaky Heart, crossover smash that took the world by storm back in the day. In 1999, Tim McGraw held the top spot with Please Remember Me. And the year was 1985. The Highwaymen, Willie, Waylon, Cash, and Christopher hit number one with their legendary debut album titled The Highwaymen.
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0: It's Monday. And if you're dragging just a little this morning, here's a song guaranteed to put a smile on your face. Thanks to the Bellamy Bros. One of those feel-good country classics that just never get old. Give me a Redneck Girl. 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

0: Howard and David, the Bellamy Brothers, and Give Me a Redneck Girl on the Big Kicks 96.1, Southwest Louisiana's number one country. All right, so Bourbon and Beyond takes over Louisville this September, and you could be there to see Chris Stapleton, Casey Musgraves, and more. 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

0: Josh Ross on the Big Kicks 96.1, Southwest Louisiana's number one country. Blake Shelton was recently asked, okay, so what does your Mount Rushmore of country artists look like, Blake?
1: Earl Thomas Conley, Mark Colley, Paul Overstreet, and Travis Tritt was definitely on there, too. So,
2: that's amazing. Love them.
1: Yeah, those are all 90s guys, I guess. You know, Earl's hits were also in the 80s, too. So that's what I grew up listening to.

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1: New survey shows college grads expect to start making somewhere close to 80 grand.
2: What?
1: Reality check. Average starting salary is closer to 56,000.
2: Yeah.
1: Adulting hits fast. Weekend box office. Backrooms dominated the weekend, pulling in over 80 million on a $10 million budget. Mandalorian and Grogu dropped a third. The mouse ain't happy. In tech, Meta could be rolling out an AI pendant you wear at work that records and translates conversations, which can be helpful, just a little creepy. Oh yeah, vets say skip FaceTiming your dog on vacation. It actually stresses them out. And that, my friend, is what's trending on this 1st of June.
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0: It's the Big Show on the Big Kix 96.1, Southwest Louisiana's number one country. Something to think about on your morning commute is on the way. Hope you had a phenomenal last weekend of May, because today, a brand new month. Hello, June! Today is also World Milk Day. Speaking of milk, who's up for some TikTok humor? Here's a guy serving up a dad joke. So cheesy, it might actually turn your milk sour?
1: Apparently, scientists have figured out a way to get more milk out of a dairy cow without much more effort. It's true. So what they do is there's, I guess, this command that you're supposed to whisper into the cow's ears while they're milking. And you walk up, you whisper to them, you tell them what, I don't know what it is, but, you know, you give it to them, and they produce a ton more milk. It's amazing. They're calling that the principle of in one ear and out the udder. Get it?
0: That was horrible.
2: Louisiana Radio Network, I'm John Burns. After the Senate gave its final legislative passage of the new congressional map on Friday, the Public Affairs Research Council issued new commentary on the map that Governor Landry quickly signed into law. Research Director Melinda DeLotte says the new map essentially undoes the work of the legislature in 2024 when Governor Landry called them into a special session just after taking office to redraw the map in order to comply with a judge's order to create a second majority black district.
3: They've gone back to a sixth district that looks similar to the one that had previously been held by Garrett Graves, who chose not to run when they redrew the map in 2024.
2: While the redrawing of the congressional map will be what this legislative session is remembered for, Barry Irwin, chief policy officer of Leaders for a Better Louisiana, says the session was actually very productive. Lawmakers passing several bills aimed at strengthening Louisiana's workforce.
4: Administration bills that are really far-reaching, that are going to have a real impact in trying to improve what we're doing in training our workforce.
2: The start of June in Louisiana doesn't just mean the beginning of summer. It's also the start of hurricane season. LSU health climatologist Barry Kime says this year's season has been forecasted to be below average, with a predicted total of 8 to 14 named storms thanks to El Nino conditions.
5: That basically creates enough wind shear to keep a hurricane season from really blossoming.
0: Well, the NBA Finals are officially set. The red-hot New York Knicks will take on the young San Antonio Spurs. Game 1 tip-off Wednesday night, 7:30 on ABC. Meanwhile, at Daikin Park, Stros don't get it done, falling at home to Milwaukee. Brewers win that matchup 2-0. Looks like Houston's bats took the night off, while the Knicks and Spurs are just getting warmed up. From the Johnson Firm Weather Center, a mix of clouds and sun with scattered thunderstorms. Highs, upper 80s. Rain chance, 40%. 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Search the Johnson Firm Lake Charles on YouTube.
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Southwest Louisiana's number one country, the Big Kicks 96.1. Here's something to think about on your morning commute. 22% of women never share this with anyone. Oh, wow. Looking at the answer, my wife's in that 22%, no doubt. Nothing to do with clothes or shoes. It makes them happy. Dark or white? You think you know the answer in 6 minutes on The Big Show.

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Whether you're cooking dinner, cleaning up, or chasing the kids, we've got your soundtrack. 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

0: Southwest Louisiana's number one country, the Big Kix 96.1. Here's something to think about on your morning commute. 22% of women never share this with anyone. What do you think it is? All right, let's work through this. It has nothing to do with clothes or shoes.
1: Actually, it makes them happy. Curious?
0: Final clue. Dark or white? What do you think it is? Something personal, something joyful, something snack-related maybe? All right, I'll put you out of your misery. The answer, chocolate! Apparently, nearly a quarter of women are keeping their chocolate stash a secret. Honestly, it explains a lot. So if you're one of them, which my wife is, no judgment here. That's not hiding. That's, would you consider that self-care?
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It's the big show on this 1st of June, 2026. Today's got everything. Milk day, dinosaur day, go barefoot day, say something nice day. So drink some milk, compliment a T-Rex, and if you see me barefooted, say something nice. Here's Corey Kitt and Cole Wetzel on the Big Kicks 96.1. Good morning.

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0: Southwest Louisiana's number one country, the Big Kicks 96.1. That was Tucker Wetmore, his latest called Brunette. I'm Chris St. James. Trust you had a phenomenal last weekend of May, because now we're turning the page. Brand new month, June upon us. My weekend was pretty simple. Mow the yard, piddle around the house, spent some quality time with family. My youngest daughter, Ellie, who's been staying with us the last few days. Tomorrow, she heads out on the missions field with YWAM, that's Youth with a Mission. She'll leave Houston, fly to San Francisco, and then it's a 12-hour flight to New Zealand. And, you know, as a dad, you cherish those opportunities to spend a little extra time together. My youngest son and daughter-in-law also brought over my youngest grandson. He's 6 months old, full of personality, always smiling, loves riding the horsey on your knee. But if something catches his attention, especially the ceiling fan, he locks on to it like he's studying for a final exam. Even makes the ceiling fan uncomfortable.
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0: It's the Big Show. I'm Chris St. James. Appreciate you tuned in. You know, when people think about radio, they usually think about the voices they hear on the air. But the truth is, there's a whole team working behind the scenes to help local businesses grow and tell their stories. 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It's our sales team. And they work every day connecting businesses with the people who matter most. The customers right here in our neck of the woods, our backyard, here in Southwest Louisiana. And in today's world, it's got to be much more than the radio frequency. It's radio, it's social media, it's digital, it's billboards, it's websites, events, and community involvement. And the goal isn't just to sell advertising. The goal is to help local businesses succeed. Look, I've been blessed with a career that goes beyond three decades. And the one thing I've learned, that every business has a story worth telling. Sometimes it takes the right team and the right platform to help the story reach the people who need to hear it. If you're building a business, growing a brand, promoting an event, we would love the opportunity to help tell your story, because when local businesses succeed, our entire community wins.
1: Louisiana Radio Network, I'm John Burns. After the Senate gave its final legislative passage of the new congressional map on Friday, the Public Affairs Research Council issued new commentary on the map that Governor Landry quickly signed into law. Research Director Melinda Lalotte says the new map essentially undoes the work of the legislature in 2024 when Governor Landry called them into a special session just after taking office to redraw the map in order to comply with a judge's order to create a second majority black district.
2: They've gone back to a sixth district that looks similar to the one that had previously been held by Garrett Graves, who chose not to run when they redrew the map in 2024.
1: While the redrawing of the congressional map will be what this legislative session is remembered for, Barry Irwin, chief policy officer of Leaders for a Better Louisiana, says the session was actually very productive. Lawmakers passing several bills aimed at strengthening Louisiana's workforce.
3: Administration bills that are really far-reaching, that are going to have a real impact in trying to improve what we're doing in training our workforce.
1: The start of June in Louisiana doesn't just mean the beginning of summer. It's also the start of hurricane season. LSU health climatologist Barry Kahn says this year's season has been forecasted to be below average, with a predicted total of 8 to 14 named storms thanks to El Nino conditions.
4: That basically creates enough wind shear to keep a hurricane season from really blossoming.
0: Well, the NBA Finals are officially set. The red-hot New York Knicks will take on the young San Antonio Spurs. Game 1 tip-off Wednesday night, 7:30 on ABC. Meanwhile, at Daikin Park, Stros don't get it done, falling at home to Milwaukee. Brewers win that matchup 2-0. Looks like Houston's bats took the night off, while the Knicks and Spurs are just getting warmed up. From the Johnson Firm Weather Center, a mix of clouds and sun with scattered thunderstorms. Highs, upper 80s. Rain chance, 40%. The Johnson Firm. Real help after a car wreck. Search the Johnson Firm Lake Charles on YouTube.
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0: 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We want to help you celebrate Dad with a Father's Day getaway. 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

0: Southwest Louisiana's number one country, the Big Kix 96.1. Looks like the month of June is packed with reasons to celebrate. It's National Dairy Month, Fresh Fruit and Veggies Month. It's even National Candy Month, so your diet's already confused. It's also Great Outdoors Camping Month, Men's Health Month, plus Adopt a Cat Month, because nothing says summer like a new cat judging you. Bottom line, whatever you're into, June's got a celebration for it. No doubt.
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0: Southwest Louisiana's number one country, the Big Kicks 96.1. They're calling it Bourbon and Beyond, the world's largest bourbon, food, and music festival. Takes over Louisville, Kentucky this September, and you can be there. 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

0: Over the weekend at the box office, Backrooms dominated the weekend, pulling in over $80 million. On just a $10 million budget, while The Mandalorian, the new one, Mandalorian and Grogu, landed third. You know the mouse ain't happy.
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Josh Ross on the Big Kix 96.1, Southwest Louisiana's number one country. I'm Chris St. James up and out of here. Have a magnificent Monday. Ashley, she's up next with more keywords for Bourbon and Beyond 2026. 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

Luke Combs and Love You Anyways in the Big Kix 96.1. I'm Ashley and happy Monday, officially kickstarting another weekend of summer. Hope you have the best day. Should be pretty good weather. 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

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If you haven't heard, Bourbon and Beyond, the world's largest bourbon, food, and music festival, is taking over Louisville, Kentucky this September, and we want to send you to check it out. 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It's going to be awesome.

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Alexa, play KYK Z96. And boom, your country favorites right there. 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

Megan Maroney and Beautiful Things on the Big Kix 96.1. I'm Ashley, and I want to know how your weekend was. I spent mine and most of last week in Nashville. It was a great trip with a bunch of friends. We went to the Nashville Rodeo, Music City Rodeo, saw Miranda Lambert, and just had a lot of fun up and down Broadway and hanging out, eating all the things. It was a great trip, a great little getaway, and of course, one of our favorite spots.

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0: 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Father's Day is right around the corner, and we want to help you get Dad the ultimate gift. 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Dad deserves a break, right? 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

0: 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I'm going to pick an item off the menu from Gordon Ramsay Steak. 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

John Morgan and Kid Myself on the Big Kicks 96.1. I'm Ashley. And did you know, nowadays, the average college grad expects to get a job starting at $80,000 right out of school? Yeah, I don't know about other states. Louisiana, not so much. I mean, yes, there are some plant jobs, things like that, that you could possibly start out making that, but the average job...

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1: 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Tomorrow's I Love My Dentist Day. 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

0: Stay tuned. Coming up next is Bourbon and Beyond. I'm going to have a keyword for you, so make sure and keep it right here.
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2: 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What?
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It's time to get your phones out because we are giving away your next chance at Bourbon and Beyond, the world's largest bourbon food and music festival. 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

Old Dominion and Make It Sweet on the Big Kix 96.1. I'm Ashley, and I want to know, did you go to the box office this weekend? Did you go to the movies? They had a couple of things come out. Backrooms doing it big, $81.5 million. 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Also, The Breadwinner brought in $7.5 million. It cost them $25 million to produce. It earned $500,000 overseas, so they still got a long ways to go. Did you go see anything?

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Did you play Guess Gordon on Friday? 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
2: I'm Attorney Gordon McKernan. I want to let you know that we have a local office in Lake Charles that is able to handle your case with care and attention. After being in an accident, the last thing you want

0: John Party and Boots Off on the Big Kicks 96.1. I'm Ashley in Trouble in Paradise. Reports that Jeff Bezos' Blue Origin rockets exploded during a ground test at Cape Canaveral. Now, Bezos has confirmed it on X, saying all personnel are accounted for and safe, but he also said no one was injured and it's too early to see what caused the explosion. But it's been a very rough day. Rebuild whatever needs rebuilding and get back to flying because it's worth it. So, super glad no one was hurt. I'm sure there will be all kind of reports coming out on exactly what went wrong.
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Kix96.1. I'm Ashley, and we all know, we've all heard about Palm Beach Pete, right? He's the guy that looks identical to Jeffrey Epstein. If you know, you know. Well, guess what? He is now running for mayor of Palm Beach. He went viral several weeks ago because of how much he looks like Epstein, but he's been handing out hats that say Palm Beach Pete for mayor 28. He's never held a public office, and instead he's been working in commercial real estate, but he's using his claim to fame to get into politics.

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Tim McGraw and Where the Green Grass Grows and the Big Kick 96.1. I'm Ashley, and I want to know why I never get this lucky. I always see stories about people finding these amazing things at garage sales and Goodwill. Well, listen to this. A woman just found a $15,000 Tiffany necklace at a Goodwill. She was browsing through the store. She found a cardboard box that looked interesting. She opened the box, found a Tiffany & Co. necklace. Tiffany, that's her name, then went to a Tiffany & Co. store where they said the necklace was likely a fake. Another jeweler said that it's real and appraised it. $15,000.

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0: 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I'm going to pick an item off the menu from Gordon Ramsay Steak. 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

Morgan Wallen, and don't we on the Big Kick 96.1. I'm Ashley, and it's time for our holiday countdown. That's right, only 20 days left until Father's Day. Make sure you've got Dad on the brain. Also, 33 days left until Independence Day. That is America's birthday, July 4th, celebrating 250 years. And if you're really looking at it, 98 days until Labor Day.

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13: Recent survey conducted by Common Sense Media found one-third of teenagers prefer AI companions over humans for serious conversations. There's a term for that, social offloading. And experts we talked to warned that this habit could be stunting emotional growth, leaving an already isolated generation who came of age during the pandemic even less prepared for the messiness of human interaction. Sure, AI can help you polish whatever it is you're looking to say, but that's not very human, right? 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It's also what makes them so validating, help us to develop our confidence, our voice, our deep bonds with each other. Psychiatrists we talked to encouraged turning to family or friends when you're struggling to express yourself. They are keen to help. I'm Dr. Sanjay Gupta, helping you live a better life.
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Ashley Currington and People Are Crazy on the Big Kicks 96.1. I'm Ashley, and it is time to find out what national holidays we are celebrating today. Are you ready for it? It's World Milk Day. No one tell my youngest. She will try to drink an entire gallon. It's also National Olive Day, National Dinosaurs Day, National Say Something Nice Day. We should all be celebrating that one. Go Barefoot Day. I am here for it. Oscar the Grouch Day, Wear a Dress Day, and I actually did wear a dress today. I'm celebrating and I didn't even know it.

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1: Playing football in college probably taught me some accountability, you know, as an 18-year-old kid, having to, you know, make yourself get up and go to class and go to practice as opposed to your 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traveling like I am. It's kind of like you can have a career as big as you want to, as

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Southwest Louisiana's number one country, the Big Kicks 96.1. AZ, good afternoon. Hope Monday's been treating you well so far. Full speed ahead to that 5 o'clock hour, and I got more keywords coming at you this afternoon as well. Urban and beyond. I want to send you out to Louisville, Kentucky this September for the world's largest bourbon food and music festival.

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0: There's Jelly Roll, Southwest Louisiana's number one country, the Big Kicks 96.1. AZ, well, here we are, June 1st. The countdown is on to Father's Day. Dad, we haven't forgotten about you. We've got a pretty good Father's Day getaway weekend for Dad, along with our friends from Coushatta Casino Resort. 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

0: 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Bourbon and Beyond want to send you out to Louisville, Kentucky this September. 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

Southwest Louisiana's number one country, the Big Kicks 96.1. Boy, this seems a little disappointing right here. First of all, a big shout out to all the graduates of 2026. Whether you're graduating high school, getting ready for college or whatever, or graduating college, getting ready for your big career, right? I saw a survey that shows the average college grad expects to get a job with a starting salary of about $80,000 a year. That's their expectation. The actual salary, closer to $56,000, according to some census data. So, I know, you got to temper those expectations a little bit. Wait.

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0: It's all about those sweet deals, saving a little bit of money. 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Fat Pats. 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You've got the Stanley Cup Finals. 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

Riley Green on the Big Kicks 96.1. Cody Johnson picks up his first ever Entertainer of the Year award. He won that just a couple of weeks ago for the ACM Awards. Also won Male Artist of the Year that same night. Been a good year for Cody. It's the fall.

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Hid Myself. That's the latest from John Morgan, Southwest Louisiana's number one country, the Big Kicks 96.1. 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
1: Hey girl, what's up? I know it's late, but I knew you'd pick it up. 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

There's Vincent Mason on the Big Kicks 96.1. It's AZ. I guess this is a thing somebody might need. I just saw recently in the news that you can bring as many rotisserie chickens onto a plane as you want, apparently. Well, if you're a fan of those rotisserie chickens, you may need something to carry it in. Yes, you can bring it home in the bag that you bought it in, I guess. Or Chomps is unveiling their Le Chicken. It's a limited edition purse inspired by a rotisserie chicken container. It is essentially a rotisserie chicken box, and then you put it in a little holder with some straps and a handle. And you can win one of these bad boys by going to chops.com tomorrow starting at 10 o'clock. If you really want one, there you go.

0: comes to news, we're first in country. Country News Now. Tyler Hubbard tells us what his new single, Land, is all about.
1: 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It's about how you handle curveballs, if you will, and hurdles, and talks about celebrating the good things in life and the successes. But it's really, I think what makes a man is how you handle and how you overcome the hard, difficult seasons of life.
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sky. Driven up and down the coast a few times. London, Paris, paradise. But ain't got much memory of the scenes. 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And damn, but

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0: Southwest Louisiana's number one country, the Big Kicks 96.1. It's AZ. For the ride home, thank you so much for taking us along. Well, Gordon Ramsay Steak at the Horseshoe Lake Charles. If you haven't been in there yet, I'll tell you what. Maybe the perfect date night. Looking for something kind of fancy? You want to sweep her off her feet? There you go. I mean, the food over there is absolutely fantastic. We give you a chance to win a $100 gift certificate every Friday, starting about 4 o'clock. It's called Guess Gordon. I'll pick a item off the menu. I'll give you some clues as to what that item is. 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But, yeah, we got the details for you on the website at KYKZ.com. It's Guess Gordon, Gordon Ramsay's Steak at the Horseshoe Lake Charles, and the Big Kicks 96.1.
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Bourbon and Beyond coming up in September. Got a VIP flyaway for you and a guest. 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

Choosing Texas on the Big Kicks 96.1. It's AZ. 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
1: 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And I think it was really inspired by me growing up loving Toby Keith. And I remember when we wrote it, thinking this sounds like something Toby Keith would have came up with. And that's always a good judge of whether or not a song's any good.

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Here's Morgan Wallen on the Big Kicks 96.1. Morgan had another little temper tantrum on stage in Denver the other night when his in-ear monitors apparently weren't working and he couldn't hear his piano. So he does what everybody does, flips his piano over on stage. I guess that makes you feel better. Give me a piano. Let me flip that thing around a little. It's AZ getting you home Monday afternoon. Jason Aldean on the Big Kicks 96.1. Love how you

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Southwest Louisiana's number one country, the Big Kicks 96.1. I'm not so sure about this. However, looks like we have a new favorite ice cream flavor here in the U.S. New survey found that strawberry is the top flavor for the summer. Strawberry. It's the favorite flavor nationwide, followed by chocolate chip and cookie dough. I mean, vanilla ruled forever. What happened? Not even in the top three now. Has vanilla lost favor or flavor? Yeah, I'm still heavy on the vanilla myself, so I demand a recount. Blake Shelton on the Big Kicks, 96.1.

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KZ. I'm going to clock out. Turn it over to Bev Rainey. Country Nights Live coming in after 7 o'clock. I hope you have a great night. Let's do it again tomorrow, Tuesday afternoon at 3. See you then. Right here on the Big Kicks 96.1.

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A little chat. I'll tell you who Jordan Davis calls coming up right after this one. 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